Well, good Sunday evening. It is Mike Tyter jumping back into the driver's seat, winding down the weekend with the most country music. Hang tight, friend. We got your Ray Charles coming up here in just a few minutes. Right now, let's keep the country coming at you tonight with some Charlie Pride.

0: Mike Tyler on your Saturday night, winding down the weekend. So millennials once swore they would never drive minivans. Oh, we were all young at some point in time. But now it looks like they're embracing them, and they're saying that it's the most practical. You think? That's why your mom and dad drove one, too. Minivan sales actually jumped up 21% last year. Yep, we had a minivan once our kid grown up. And, you say never. Never say never.
1: Someone had a birthday.
2: Yep, 50. 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
1: That is Tom T. Hall on Mike Titor, winding down the weekend with the most country music. So what was trending online this week? Well, trending was coffee slushies. So basically, you just freeze your coffee in a Ziploc bag. Make sure it's sealed nice and neat. Put it in the freezer. Let it freeze. Once it's frozen over, just smash up the frozen coffee into chunks. Add your milk or your creamer. And there you have it. You have yourself a nice coffee. And I say go ahead and add some of the cold foam on top. I love the cold foam drinks. Now, whoever came up with cold foam, man, well, that was... You're a genius. But anyway, so yeah, may take a little bit of time to make it. But hey, why waste that coffee in the coffee pot, right? Make sure you use it all.
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0: Dolly Parton on your Sunday night. She's going to receive the Poets Award at next month's ACM Honors. 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
2: ABC News, I'm Wayne Cabot. President Trump just said on Air Force One that the end of the now six-month Iran war is imminent. Oil is down 4%. Iran says the Strait of Hormuz will not return to the way it was before the war. Israel is reiterating it will not withdraw from Gaza until Hamas disarms, throwing cold water on a White House deal. An area the size of San Antonio has burned already in eastern Washington state. Wildfires out of control, 60,000 people out of their homes. ABC's Alex Stone in Spokane.
3: Firefighters say conditions are explosive. On Saturday, a rare, particularly dangerous situation red flag warning from the National Weather Service. Thousands of residents, many without electricity, ordered to evacuate.
2: Police have no motive yet in a mass shooting yesterday at In-N-Out Burger that just opened in Twin Falls, Idaho. Three people died, including the shooter. This is ABC News.
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everyone. It's Mike Tatter jumping into another fantastic hour of country music on this Sunday night. You and I are hanging out together on the weekend, winding things down. Hopefully it's been a relaxing weekend, and now we can just hear some great country music as we wind down. We've got Tom T. Hall coming up in a few minutes. So right now, here's Colin Ray.

0: That is Tom T. Hall. It's Mike Tatter on your Sunday night, winding down the weekend. So Gen Z's workplace culture, a little different. 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So do you have any micro joys where you work?
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If a song doesn't have a good story in it, and it doesn't have a little dust on it, then we aren't gonna play it. From Big Fork to the Black Fork, KQOR 1021, The Mountain.

Kenny Rogers and Through the Years, Mike Tyler, Whitey Dow, The Weeknd with the most country music. Thanks for letting me be a part of your weekend. So how do you know if you're really talking to a highly intelligent person? Well, I'll show you what the study says coming up here in a few minutes. Hang on.

0: That's Gary Stewart. I'm Mike Tyler. Thanks for hanging out with me on this Sunday night. So how do you know if you're really talking to someone who's very, very highly intelligent? Well, the research is back, and they find that highly intelligent people seem to be more likely to be more trusting, more straightforward, and willing to help other people. So if you see those traits in someone, chances are they're pretty intelligent.
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0: Can they say if you need a little boost of happiness, take a selfie of yourself? Oh my goodness. Have you seen Instagram? There must be people on continuous highs here. According to the research, they say that if you snap a picture of yourself, having fun, being happy, silliness, and then you send it to a friend and they give you a positive response, then you'll be even more happier. Why? 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Okay, really? Start taking selfies. No, I'm good.
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0: Autograph Rock, Hooterville, the Mill Hole, they're all places where you made memories. And this is where you relive them. 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
1: ABC News, I'm Wayne Cabot. President Trump is again saying a deal with Iran is imminent, saying negotiations between the parties will happen tomorrow, but didn't say with whom. He confirms he called off a weekend attack at the request of Gulf allies. In Jordan, ABC's Matt Rivers.
2: Iranian media said the foreign minister had warned regional countries of harsh retaliation should the U.S. follow through on its threat to target Iranian energy facilities. After state-run oil facilities were targeted in a drone attack earlier this week, the renewed Iranian threat sparked Saudi Arabia's leadership to publicly urge the White House to de-escalate.
1: The latest call for the resignation of Ohio Congressman Max Miller on allegations he physically abused his ex-wife come from his former father-in-law, Ohio Senator Bernie Moreno. Miller denies the allegations and says he's staying in. Pacific Northwest wildfires have 60,000 people out of their homes around Spokane. It's not getting better, but it's not getting worse. This is ABC News.
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0: Whether it came from a honky-tonk, from a small town, or from a broken heart, we play it right here. 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

Tuning into another fantastic hour of great country music. Thank you so much for letting me be a part of your weekend. We'll get to Johnny Cash coming up here in just a few minutes. Right now, I want to keep the country coming your way with the Judds. Here's Why Not Me.

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1: It's the Man in Black, Johnny Cash. How you doing? It's Mike Tyler on your Sunday night, winding down the weekend. So hot weather makes us stupid and grumpy. That explains a lot this summer. 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Dehydration equals grumpiness and spacey thinking. 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Yep, explains a lot. It's been a hot summer, hasn't it?
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0: It's Charlie Rich. It's Mike Tyler on your Sunday night. Some entertainment news. We heard earlier this week there was a rumor that Macaulay Culkin had sat down with the folks at Disney out in California, and they were talking about doing like a reboot of Home Alone. Well, that story broke, and then the very next day, Macaulay Culkin is denying any plans of a new Home Alone movie. He went straight to Instagram and said, "Y'all are out of your mind. My favorite part of Home Alone is when I'm watching it with my kiddos." So, yeah, I guess that was just like a fake earlier this week. So I guess he has no plans of doing anything with another Home Alone. So would you go see it, though? You know what? Just let the originals be the originals. Good stuff, right? Leave it alone.
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0: Conway Twitty, Dolly Parton, Johnny Lee. 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
2: Breaker 19, this here's a rubber duck. You got a copy on me, Big Ben, come on. Yeah, 10-4, Big Ben, for sure, for sure. By golly, it's clean, clear to Flagtown, come on. Yeah, it's a big 10-4 there, Big Ben. Yeah, we definitely got the front door, good buddy. Mercy sakes alive, looks like we've got us a convoy.
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0: another 10, 4, about 5 miles or so. 10, Roger, them hogs is getting intense up here.
1: By the time we got into Tulsa Town, we had 85 trucks in all. But there's a roadblock up on the Cloverleaf, and them bears is wall to wall. Yeah, them smokies as thick as bugs on a bumper. 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I says, calling all trucks, this here's the duck. We about to go

0: a terrific, Ben. You're still too close. 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Mercy sakes, you better back off another 10.
1: Well, we rolled up Interstate 44 like a rocket sled on rails. We tore up all of our swindle sheets and left them setting on the scales. By the time we hit that shy town, them bears was getting smart. They'd brought up some reinforcements from the Illinois National Guard. There's armored cars and tanks and jeeps and rigs of every size. Yeah, them chicken coops was full of bears and choppers filled the skies. Well, we shot the line, we went for broke with 1,000 screaming trucks and 11 long-haired friends of Jesus in a chartreuse microbus.
0: Rubber duck to Sodbuster. Come on there, yeah. 10-4, Sodbuster. Listen, you want to put that microbus in behind that suicide jockey? Yeah, he's hauling dynamite. He needs all the help he can get.
1: Well, we laid a strip for the Jersey Shore and prepared to cross the line. I could see the bridge was lined with bears, but it didn't have a doggone dime. I says, Pigpen, this here's a rubber duck. We just ain't going to pay no toll. So we crashed the gate doing 98. I says, let them truckers.

0: y'all know what to do with them hogs out there for sure. Well, mercy sakes, good buddy, we're going to back on out here, so keep the bugs off your glass and the bears off your tail.
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0: John Connolly, I am Mike Tatter. Thank you so much, friend, for letting me be a part of your weekend.
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1: ABC News, I'm Wayne Cabot. President Trump says tonight he held off on ordering new strikes against Iran at the urging of Gulf allies Qatar, Saudi Arabia, and the United Arab Emirates. He called off what he said would have been the biggest attack since World War II, in favor of giving diplomacy more time to play out, again saying that a deal is imminent to end the war. Russia's version of Amazon has been hit by Ukrainian drones, attacking a warehouse and more than a dozen locations in the last couple of weeks. Ukraine wants the Russians to feel the consequences of Putin's war. Flames have scorched entire neighborhoods around Spokane from uncontrolled wildfires. Congressman Michael Baumgartner.
2: Doesn't look like the weather's getting a lot better for the next week to 10 days. It's still going to be dry, so we need to continue to have people be alert.
1: Pacific Gas and Electric may have to cut power in parts of Central California and the Sierra Nevada. Two crew members died in Greece in the collision of firefighting choppers there. This is ABC News.
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0: I like it. It's the Bellamy Brothers. How you doing? It's Mike Tatter hanging out with you on a Sunday night. Keeping you company, rolling the most country music. Had a request for some Crystal Gayle. We'll get to that coming up here in just a few minutes. Right now, let's head to the rodeo. Here's some Garth.
1: His eyes are cold and restless.

0: Like Tyler, if you're a big fan of American Idol, according to Variety Magazine, American Idol has been renewed for a 25th season. Auditions will begin coming up, I guess this month already. It's August already. This month on the 25th, video auditions are being accepted, and contestants must be at least 15 years or older. And I also read that country music will still be represented by Luke Bryan and Carrie Underwood, both returning for season 25 of American Idol.
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As Dwight Yoakam, it's Mike Tyler rolling through the weekend with the most country music. So, Jimothy the Raccoon, man, he's just becoming so popular. There's more out there about him. We'll talk about it in a few minutes. Hang on.

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0: This is Johnny Cash. How you doing? It's Mike Tyler on your Sunday night. So, Jimothy the Raccoon, have you seen this yet? Well, now he's getting his own night at the Seattle Mariners game coming up here on August 5th. First 20,000 fans are going to get a Jimothy the Raccoon rookie card and a T-shirt. He's become their local mascot as well. Tattoos are now being requested from him as well. And if you haven't seen him yet, Jimothy is a raccoon with a hunchback. He has a short spine syndrome. So if you haven't seen him, he's gone viral. And I don't think he's going anywhere. He's going to be around for a while. Jimothy the Raccoon. Well, the hunchback raccoon.
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Yeah, country music's got you covered. 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

0: That's Dolly. I'm Mike Tyler. Thank you so much, friend, for letting me be a part of your weekend.
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3: 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I finally made it to my feet as she opened up the door and she said, "You're not."

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And I'll keep on tap for all your friends, their favorite kind of beer. And for you, I'll always keep in stock those soft aluminum cans. And when you're feeling macho, you can crush them like a man. She said, we'll rip out all the carpet and put sawdust on the

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Whoa.

0: Sonny James, it's Running Bear. Mike Tyler rolling through the overnight with the most country music. Of course, Spider-Man, big box office winner over the weekend. And speaking of Marvel Comics, Black Panther is actually rated the highest movie by the MCU on Rotten Tomatoes with a 96% by the critics. And it's followed by a tie between Iron Man and Avengers Endgame at 94%. So it's going to be interesting to see how the new Avengers movie, which, by the way, is coming in December, hails up to what we just saw this weekend with Spider-Man. So I didn't get a chance to see it. I usually don't go opening weekend, but it is on my plans to see both Spider-Man and, of course, Endgame when it comes out in December.
1: Someone had a birthday.
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Little rainbow stew for you. Mike Tyler, QBD Company, rolling through the overnight with the most country music. New study says that going outside and listening to birds for just 10 minutes can actually ease your stress. Something to think about when you get a little stressed out.

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0: Maria. I'm Mike Tyler. Ooh, look at that. Time for me to get up on out of here, my friend. Have yourself a great rest of your overnight. Stay safe, my friend, and remember to keep on smiling. Oh, why you always ask me that? Well, because it makes people wonder what you've been up to. Have yourself a blessed week, and I'll catch you back here next weekend, same time. We'll do it all over again.
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0: Ronstadt and a long, long time. Well, it's been a long time since NFL football, but it's coming back this week on Thursday night, the Hall of Fame game. How about that? Getting the preseason started with a game with the Panthers and the Cardinals.
1: Here's the deal. The government is over $38 trillion in debt, which means the IRS isn't slowing down. And the tax code is complex and unforgiving. 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

0: Statler Brothers on this third day of August, and more music on the way. How about Marty Robbins and That Devil Woman right after this?
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0: 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All right, stick around. We got a good weather forecast for you. Coming up, some country sunshine right after this.
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0: Ray Price and Crazy Arms, more music on the way, just what you're looking for. We'll head to Little Rock with Reba right after this.
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All right, if you're on the highways this Monday, make sure you're buckled up, driving safe. 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

0: Farron Young. It's 4 a.m. Glad to have you tuned in, and we've got more music on the way, just what you tuned in for, and a good one from Alan Jackson with Living on Love.
1: The U.S. Treasury quietly released its official financial report for 2025. It appears by its own numbers, the U.S. government seems insolvent. It's reported that the Treasury shows about $6 trillion in assets and over $47 trillion in liabilities. 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

0: and Anderson Black Sheep. Hey, stick around. We've got more of what you tuned in for right after this.
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0: BJ Thomas, and hey, won't you play another Somebody Done Somebody Wrong song? As a matter of fact, we have some more of those on the way. If you've got the time, we got the tunes.
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4: Coffee black, cigarette. Start this day like all the rest. First thing every morning that I do is start missing you.

Oh, yeah, good stuff from Juice Newton. Break it to me gently. All right, I will. It's Monday. But, hey, keep it here. More music to keep you company, that's for sure. And the Oak Ridge Boys on the way. Also, the Bellamy Brothers. And When I'm Away From You.

0: 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You could hear it talk, you could hear it sing.
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0: Good to have you tuned in. Hey, stick around. We can all use some more cash, and we've got a Johnny Cash, June Carter on the way. We're heading to Jackson right after this.
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0: to school time, but they're right there, a lesson in leaving with Dottie West. All right, this third day of August, stick around. We got more of what you tuned in for. Kenny Rogers and the First Edition with Reuben James.
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From the first strum to the final verse, we play country music done right. 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

All right. Thanks for tuning in. Hope you're having a good Monday. Thanks for spending a little bit of it with us. You've got the right radio station for the best music in the country. From Freddie Hart to Ricky Skaggs.

0: Nancy Klein, and Sweet Dreams of You have been dreaming about NFL football. Well, it's happening this week. Preseason getting started. The Hall of Fame game on Thursday night between the Panthers and the Cardinals. And the power rankings coming into this preseason for the NFL. The Seahawks at the top, as you might imagine, followed by the Rams, the Bills, the Broncos, and the Jaguars.
1: Here's the deal. 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

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My job, keep the music rolling, and we've got more coming up. A good one from Ricky Van Shelton and the Statue of a Fool.

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0: love that song. Ronnie Millsap, and I'm a Stand By My Woman man. All right, stand by. We got more music. We'll hook you up with some Faster Horses and Tom T. Hall after this.
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0: Hey, nice to have you tuned in. I'm Dave Sanders. Stick around on this third day of August as we get your week rolling with some good music. Stick around. We're going to head out to that church on Cumberland Road after this.
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0: the Bellamy Brothers. Good to have you tuned in. How about you get your week started off with some good music? Farron Young coming up in Hello Walls.
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0: Kenny Rogers and Donnie West. And All I Ever Need Is You. All right, hope you're having a good Monday so far. We'll get more music coming your way. Stick around. If you got the time, we got the tunes.
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3: Preston, President Trump calling off another attack on Iran, telling reporters on Air Force One that an agreement on a ceasefire is now imminent. Over the weekend, Iranian leaders said the deal would include a reopening of the Strait of Hormuz, but said it would not be reopened the way it was pre-war. Fast-moving wildfires are threatening homes in Washington State, in and around Spokane. This is Congressman Michael Baumgardner.
4: This is an unprecedented catastrophe for the Spokane area, but I think we're going to see unprecedented collaboration in responding to this fire.
3: Shooting at an In-N-Out Burger in Twin Falls, Idaho. 3 dead, 7 injured. The gunman taking his own life. Acting Attorney General Todd Blanche hoping to appease senators blocking his confirmation, writing that the anti-weaponization fund is formally dead and changes have been made to the IRS immunity deal for the president and his whole family. This is ABC News.
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0: Patsy Cline with Willie Nelson's Crazy there. Late 1961, earlier that year, Willie had wrote a song that Farron Young took to number one, Hello Wall. So 61 was a breakout year for songwriter Willie Nelson, a pretty good one for Patsy Cline, too. Worked out for all concerned, right? Certainly one of the greatest songs of all time, and more on the way as we get into our first work week of August. Ready to roll here on Monday the 3rd. A little help from Willie coming up. Also, Crystal Gayle, Garth on the way, too.
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Playing the country hits of the 70s, 80s, and 90s. We are KQOR 102.1 The Mountain.

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Ronnie McDowell with Willie on the way. Also, Charlie Rich coming up too now at Lowe's. 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

0: Charlie Rich, ninth and final number one there, 1978. Little help there from Janie Fricke. Got her a number one song, too. And more to come. Doug Stone, Conway, Crystal Gayle on the way, too.
1: The U.S. Treasury quietly released its official financial report for 2025. It appears by its own numbers, the U.S. government seems insolvent. It's reported that the Treasury shows about $6 trillion in assets and over $47 trillion in liabilities. Add it all up, and it looks like the U.S. owes more than $130 trillion it doesn't have. 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

I've been looking for you all night long, darling. 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

From now on, I'm gonna be the kind of man that you can lean on. 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

0: 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No, not here. 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
3: Preston, new orders overnight from Acting Attorney General Todd Blanche could help lock up his nomination to get the job permanently. One ends the so-called anti-weaponization fund.

0: The other limits the Trump family's immunity from IRS audits, both issues raised by Republican senators blocking Blanche's nomination. Hundreds of homes destroyed in eastern Washington by wildfires. ABC's Alex Stone is in Spokane.
1: People had to get out with little to no warning, and it was bumper to bumper on Saturday night. Police were telling people, use every side road you can, that this is about saving your life right now. It was in high wind, and this was all about the wind. It was wind-driven. It was going in 50-mile-an-hour winds, and there's no stopping. No matter how many firefighters you have, there is no stopping a fire that is in winds like those.
0: President Trump saying a deal with Iran may be imminent, pausing what he says were planned large-scale attacks. This is ABC News.
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4: 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Yeah, country music's got you covered. 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

Good morning. Looking for great songs? You have found them. Search no further. This hour, we're going to hear, among others, a great one from Glenn Campbell, Charlie Pride, got Ann Murray coming right up, too, right after Toby Keith.

0: Kenny Loggins. Danny's song he wrote for his brother, and was a big fan of the song that he and Loggins and Messina performed there that year before. But in early 73, she recorded it on her own. It was across the board hit on all the charts, top 10, and helped seal her superstar status across the board, so to speak, right? But certainly one of the greatest songs of all time, and one of the greats, and more to come here. Got Freddie Fender standing by. I'm going to get that scrappy Merle Haggard in here, too.
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The original Angry American song there from Earl Haggard, getting us all fired up. Perfect for Monday morning with Charlie Pride and Gary Morris coming right up.

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0: Gary Morris singing with purpose. That song helped put him on the map. And more to come here from Brooks and Dunn, here from John Connolly. Great song from Glenn Campbell coming up, too.
1: Here's the deal. 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

0: When it comes to great song lyrics, don't get any better than that. John Hartford came up with them. Glenn Campbell delivered 4 Grammys. The song so great, they released it twice. And more to come here. Got Conway Twitty, Loretta Lynn coming right up.
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0: When you dumped quarters into the Kona Q jukebox, this is the music you play. 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
1: Oil prices falling this morning after President Trump says he is pausing major attacks on Iran to allow for negotiations. But Iran's foreign minister this morning says there are no ongoing talks with the U.S. More from ABC's Alex Perche in Washington.
2: There are two major sticking points for the U.S. It's that the Strait of Hormuz be open, and also Iran give up its nuclear ambitions. And frankly, you're hearing from the foreign minister who's saying that things won't return to the way they were before February 28th with the Strait of Hormuz.
1: The acting attorney general, Todd Blanche, issuing orders overnight. One of them limits the scope of the immunity against IRS audits for President Trump and his family. The other formally ends the anti-weaponization fund. Both were concerns raised by senators blocking Todd Blanche's nomination for the attorney general job. Another day of no flying for one of Canada's biggest airlines, WestJet, grounded by a strike by flight attendants. This is ABC News.
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Good Morning on the way this hour. More great songs and more fun, too. Got Garth Brooks coming up here from Waylon. Eddie Arnold coming up, too. In the meantime, TG going to heat it up.

0: Eddie Arnold, make the world go away. Kind of what we do here is try to live in some great memories and avoid the real world while we can. That's arguably his biggest hit. 1965 was released. Number one song there in early 66. Helped him win that first Entertainer of the Year award from the CMAs. But Seals Are Right There is one of the greatest songs of all time. And, oh, yeah, we have more. Got Dan Seals and Clint Black coming right up.
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0: John Denver, one of five straight number ones he had there in the mid-70s, 74, 75. What a great stretch for him and for us, too. More to come here. What many consider the single greatest country music song of all time from George Jones coming right up.
1: Here's the deal. 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

Here's a song I wrote on a plane between Dallas and Austin. Going to El Paso. Whoops. Now this is what gave us the idea to come down here. This is a song about a guy that probably did as much for our kind of music as anybody. Well, the honky tonks in Texas were fine.

0: 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You'd hear it talk, you could hear it sing.
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0: Sing that loud and proud with Garth. Helps take the sting out of a Monday morning, doesn't it? And more help out from John Anderson coming right up.
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2: Homes destroyed in Washington State by wildfires in Spokane. Here's ABC's Alex Stone.
3: This is actually three separate fires now being run as one because they're all right here around Spokane. So they're being called a complex, which is they are three individual fires not connected, but now they're just being fought as one fire because they are so close.
2: Oil prices have fallen this morning after President Trump announced he's pausing more attacks on Iran. He also says there will be negotiations with Iran today. Iran says that is not happening. New orders overnight from Acting Attorney General Todd Blanche could help lock up his nomination to get the job permanently. One ends the so-called anti-weaponization fund. The other limits the Trump family's immunity from IRS audits. And just in, Canada's second largest airline, WestJet, now says it has a tentative agreement with striking flight attendants. It was forced to cancel hundreds of flights over the weekend. This is ABC News.
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0: Our Country Mile could teach their New York Minute a thing or two. Playing the country hits of the 70s, 80s, and 90s. We are KQOR 102.1 The Mountain.

Good morning on the way this hour. More great songs from Clint Black, the Oak Ridge Boys, Johnny Paycheck, too. After we check on everybody, keeping their eye, he's keeping his eye on. It's Alan Jackson.

Now, you don't have to listen. Just keep doing what you do. She's only one more hurt away, boy, from walking out on you. But if you want to keep her, one thing you better know.

0: That is the smooth Johnny Duncan. What woman wouldn't want to hear that? Huh? I am Rick Morgan. Thanks for making this part of your Monday morning. Shrugging off the weekend together. We take on another work week this first week in August. The summer's flying by, isn't it? And more to help us out this morning. Kenny Rogers standing by. Eddie Rabbit coming up, too.
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0: Molly Dunn wrote that for her preacher dad as a Father's Day present, made it extra special. And more to come here. Got Clint Black standing by, Michael Martin Murphy, and go back and grab one from Hank Snow, too.
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2: This morning down after President Trump said he would pause major attacks on Iran to open the door to negotiations today. The Iranians say they are not currently holding talks with the U.S. With two Republican senators holding up his nomination to be Attorney General, Acting AG Todd Blanche put out two orders overnight. One of them officially terminates the so-called anti-weaponization fund. ABC's Jonathan Carl.
3: The Senate Judiciary Committee is set to vote on Blanche's confirmation tomorrow. But even as he offered these assurances, President Trump, just hours before he put that out, was still insisting that those who attacked the Capitol deserve to be compensated with taxpayer money, saying, quote, this would be a reimbursement for pain that they suffered. A lot of people like it.
2: Raging wildfires ripping through hundreds of homes and buildings in Washington state. Canadian airline WestJet reaching a tentative agreement with striking flight attendants. This is ABC News.
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0: That is Waylon Jennings. I'm Ashley Blake. Now, coming up in a little bit, we're going to talk about Spider-Man. Did you go see it this weekend?
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0: I'll tell you more in a bit.

0: If you've been cruising down the road 6 days, you're ready for a little break, right? How about some popcorn and a soda? Go in and watch a movie. It is Spider-Man, A Brand New Day at the box office this weekend. It had the biggest opening day, grossed at $168 million on Friday across over 4,000 theaters, eclipsing Endgame's $157 mil, and historically global debuting $927 million worldwide, making it the highest global opening weekend in cinema history. 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

wasn't on the road today. 18 Wheels and a Dozen Roses, Kathy Mattea. I'm Ashley Blake. Are you getting ready to go on vacation? If so, what is your biggest vacation fear? We'll talk about it in just a bit.

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Our banjos get along just fine. 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

0: This is Ronnie Millsap. I'm Ashley Blake. Now, a couple of weeks ago, I went down to Dallas with my grandson, and they lost his luggage on the way. It took a couple of days, and then it was delivered at our door. But it is not fun when you get somewhere, and you have nothing with you that you need. That is the second most feared thing that happens when you go on vacation. The first feared thing is that it's going to rain every day.
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0: feel like if you're born in the country, you may already know this. It is summertime, and if you drink a lot of beer, mosquitoes are going to come after you. Yep, you could always change it out for some water. They don't like that as much.
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0: should the U.S. follow through on its threat to target Iranian energy facilities. That warning sparked Saudi Arabia's leadership to publicly urge the White House to de-escalate. The Crown Prince Mohammed bin Salman speaking with President Trump. The president then calling off those planned strikes.
1: An off-duty state trooper and an armed citizen returning fire are being hailed as heroes for acting quickly during a mass shooting at an In-N-Out Burger in Twin Falls, Idaho. Three people lost their lives, seven were wounded, and the gunman took his own life. The wildfires in Spokane, Washington are being called the worst natural disaster the region has ever seen. Firefighters from several states and even as far away as Alaska have been flown in to help evacuating families returned. This is ABC News.
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Johnny Lee, a songwriter, but he did not write Picking Up Strangers. Matter of fact, Byron Hill did in about 15 minutes. 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
1: Seems the love I've known has always been the most destructive kind. Guess that's why now I feel so old before my time. Yesterday, when I was young, the taste of life was sweet as rain upon my tongue. I teased at life.

0: Yesterday when I was young, I would listen to my parents on what to eat and what not to eat. You grow up, you get a little older, and then you got your spouse nagging at you. Don't eat that coffee cake or whatever it might be. Do you know why most of the time your loved ones tell you something to eat or not, we go against their advice? It's to prove our independence.
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2: To threaten to block Acting Attorney General Todd Blanche's confirmation, now say they will vote to advance the nomination. The statement from Tom Tillis and John Cornyn after Blanche formally rescinded the nearly $2 billion fund to compensate President Trump's allies. A massive attack on Iran called off again.
3: In a familiar pattern, President Trump this morning backing down from his latest threat to launch massive strikes against Iran, claiming again to be on the verge of a breakthrough, saying he hit pause on strikes scheduled for Sunday evening at the request of Iran and Middle East allies.
2: ABC's Mary Bruce at the White House. Canada's second largest airline, WestJet, has agreed to a tentative agreement with flight attendants to end a strike.

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Whether you're going to Tennessee, Texas, or California, there's something you should not do when you're on vacation. And I'll let you know what that is in just a little bit.

0: 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If you want a more memorable vacation, you might want to just put your phone away. Slip it right back into your purse. Many studies have shown that we will remember stuff in our minds better when we're not using an electronical device to capture that exact moment.
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0: Tim McGraw, Don't Take the Girl. 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Recently, he put on a performance in New York. He took his younger daughter, Audrey McGraw. She came on stage, he introduced her, and she performed one of her mama's songs. She did a great job. Mom and Dad are so proud of her musical singing career.
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3: Reported in the parasitic stomach bug outbreak in Michigan, says the state health department's cases in the state have topped 11,000. Announced in the past hour, Jay Clayton officially sworn in as the new director of national intelligence. They're satisfied, say two Republican senators holding up the Todd Blanche nomination for attorney general. It clears the way for a Judiciary Committee vote tomorrow. Blanche released official written orders Senators Cornyn and Tillis demanded for showing a fund for potentially compensating January 6th rioters as dead. ABC's Catherine Falters in Washington.
4: So this is a hurdle that he obviously needed to clear. It appears that he will clear it. The hearing is scheduled for tomorrow morning, but then he needs to be confirmed by the full Senate.
3: On social media, President Trump is claiming that Iranian leaders are being, in his words, unbelievably duplicitous in their public statements about negotiations. This is ABC News.
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George Strait may collect X's in Texas. What is it that you collect? Some people are collecting things that we don't even use anymore. We'll talk more about that in just a little bit. Here's

0: Maybe going down that wrong road collecting things that, well, people don't really care about or can't use anymore, right? VHS tapes, remember back in the day? That doesn't stop people from collecting them. A lot of people have a collection and they want to just keep adding to it, even though players are no longer made and they have a real hard time watching them. I don't know why, but they just keep collecting them. 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

You just had a shot of Jose Cuervo taking you back in time. It was Shelley West. I'm Ashley Blake saying hi to Brittany, and thanks for listening today.

country music was recorded when singers had voices like mahogany and lyrics had real depth. From Big Fork to the Black Fork, KQOR 102.1 The Mountain.

0: Well, you might be dreaming of going to Mexico. I'm going to go to Seattle, Washington to see my daughter. I've been checking on air flights. I'm going to go at the end of September, so I still have some time. But I read recently, if you do it at least 30 days in advance, it's a cheaper price. Also, if you fly out and back in on a Tuesday, you're also going to save some money, too.
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0: Well, if you're in a tough situation and you need to lift your spirits, you should spend time with a goat. 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
1: ABC News, I'm Chuck Sievertson. Ohio Senior Senator Republican Bernie Moreno is calling for his ex-son-in-law, Ohio Republican Congressman Max Miller, to leave Congress over abuse allegations. ABC's Jay O'Brien.
2: In a February police report obtained by ABC News, Moreno told authorities her daughter came back from staying with Miller and had a fractured collarbone and what appeared to be a handprint bruise on her shoulder. Moreno also detailed an alleged pattern of abuse against her.
1: Miller denies the allegations. Two Republican senators who delayed the Todd Blanche nomination for attorney general say Blanche has met their demands. A Judiciary Committee vote is expected tomorrow. Two deaths are reported in the parasitic stomach bug outbreak in Michigan, says the state health department. Cases in the state are now over 11,000.

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0: have benefited from National Night Out. 2026 happens tomorrow night after you get home from work. It is a nationwide event. Now, most people do celebrate it on the first Tuesday of August. Some communities will celebrate it at other times throughout the year. But it is a goal to build a stronger relationship between local residents and communities and law enforcement. And if you want to know if there's block parties or canine get-togethers or anything in your area, just go online, do a little search, put in your zip code or the town you live in, and something will pop up there if it is available for you to participate in tomorrow night for National Night Out. 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

Willie Nelson is on the road. He's going to be in Missouri, Wisconsin. He's going to be in Indiana and Illinois, all in the month of August.

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0: If you said I have free tickets to go on that cruise with the Bellamy Brothers, I would go in a heartbeat. It is next February of 2027. A lot of people will be there. They're going to be headlining Wynonna Judd, Joe Nichols, Clint Black, Neil McCoy. That's just to name a few. It's all going to be during 7 days, set sail from Fort Lauderdale, Florida.
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0: qualify for me, but I did want to say hi to David Neal in Palm Springs, California. He said he's been listening for the last couple of years. 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

0: Burned to the ground. Residents and their family members are coming back to find what's left.
1: Two deaths have been reported in the parasitic stomach bug outbreak in Michigan, says the state health department. Two Republican senators who delayed the Todd Blanche nomination for attorney general say they're satisfied Blanche has met their demands. A Judiciary Committee vote is expected tomorrow. This is ABC News.
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0: Billy Swan, I Can Help, says he wrote that song in just 20 minutes while fooling around with a drum machine and an organ in a converted closet at home. 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

Gene Watson. He had a lot of great country songs, but that one right there, the title alone, clever play on words, caught listeners' attentions and just put that song to the tops. You're out doing what I'm here doing without.

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0: Mickey Gillies version of That's All That Matters. Ray Price did that back in the 60s, but when Mickey cut the song in 1980, yeah, that earned him his 10th number one country hit. Hey, Alan Jackson, coming up.
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0: Patsy Cline, She's Got You. The writer of that song, Hank Conklin, actually called Patsy one night and said, hey, I have your next number one song. She says, oh, do you? What is it? He took it over to her house. And that night, she learned the song. And a few weeks later, it was topping the country charts.
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0: top. Jim Ed Brown for you this afternoon. They actually, that was a new thing. Pop top cans were new when that song came out 50 years ago. So that sound in there, that clicking that, you know, that pop a top, that was actually them putting it in front of a microphone and doing that.
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7: ABC News, I'm Chuck Sievertson. Despite Iran denying there are direct talks with the U.S., they are not only going on, says President Trump at the White House.
8: I want to give them every last chance before decapitation. Very tough to do what we have planned, still planned. We'll see what happens.
7: President's company, Trump Media, is launching a new feature that critics say is corrupt, an example of a president making money off of his office. ABC's Peter Harlambous.
9: Now, the president's company is selling instant access to Trump's social media posts through a service designed for big financial firms that could make millions from having Trump's announcements milliseconds faster than their competitors.
7: Hundreds of homes are reported burned to the ground by wildfires, say fire officials in Spokane, Washington. Two Republican senators who delayed the Todd Blanche nomination for attorney general say they're now satisfied that Blanche has met their demands and that a Judiciary Committee vote is expected tomorrow. This is ABC News.
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Judge, I know where I'm going. That song almost didn't get recorded because the writers of the song, they were like having some issues in it. So they brought in one of their buddies and he just reworked the bridge a little bit. And then the judge recorded it. And there you go. That's what you have. Hey, your sugar daddy, Bellamy Brothers, coming up.

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1: Charlie Pride, Burgers and Fries. It's song's really not about food at all. It really isn't. It's about the simple, happy moments of a relationship that got away. Those burgers and fries. It's Charlie Pride this afternoon. My name is Mike Sheffield. We're on this musical journey together every afternoon at this time. Thanks for being here. I've got a song from the Oak Ridge Boys coming up in a few minutes.
2: Here's the deal. The government is over $38 trillion in debt, which means the IRS isn't slowing down. 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
2: Hello, darling. Happy birthday. I've decided not to give you a present this year. In fact, I think it's about time I took some things away. I'd like to take away the suspicion that I know clouds your world at times by giving you some faith to hold on to, honey.

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And I'd like to take away some of those so-so kisses and replace them with ones that really say I love you. And I want to take away the doubt you sometimes have about my love by showing it more, much more than I've shown it lately. And then if someone should ask you what I got you for your birthday, well, you can say, why, he didn't give me anything, but he sure took a lot of things away.

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2: ABC News, I'm Chuck Sievertson. A warning to Iran if it doesn't sign a deal with the U.S. from President Trump at the White House.
3: I want to give them every last chance before decapitation. Very tough to do what we have planned, still planned. We'll see what happens.
2: On talks with Iran about the Strait of Hormuz.
3: We're talking about the Strait, the opening of the Strait, having it open literally by tomorrow. Completely open.
2: Critics say a new feature from the president's company, Trump Media, is corrupt, an example of a president making money off of his office. It will sell instant access to Trump's social media posts to big financial firms that could make millions having the announcements milliseconds before competitors. Hundreds of homes are reported burned to the ground by wildfires, say officials in Spokane, Washington. No deaths reported. Two deaths have been reported in the parasitic stomach bug outbreak in Michigan, says the state health department. This is ABC News.
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0: But again, Charlie Daniels Band, when that song first came out on the radio, everybody was going, oh boy, here we go. Politically charged song with Charlie Daniels. Charlie just came out and said, listen, everybody, ain't got nothing to do with politics. It's got something to do with bands like Lynyrd Skynyrd and ZZ Top and Marshall Tucker Band and us collaborating and doing things together in the music industry. Really? 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

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Vern almost didn't do that song because he thought it was too rocky. And 2 years later, he changed his mind, recorded it, and there you go. A number one for him.

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1: 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How she played her games with many, many men. And you tell me that.

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0: You say it is the follow-up song to Rhinestone Cowboy. Instead of celebrating all that success, it goes into the homesickness that can come with all that success. And for Glenn, who went from a small town in Arkansas to Hollywood fame, that song is about him.
1: Here's the deal. The government is over $38 trillion in debt, which means the IRS isn't slowing down. And the tax code is complex and unforgiving. So it's not surprising if you're one of the millions of Americans that owe back taxes to the IRS. 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
1: Well, my daddy left home when I was 3, and he didn't leave much to Ma and me. Just this old guitar and an empty bottle of booze. Now, I don't blame him because he run and hid, but the meanest thing that he ever did was before he left, he went and named me Sue. Well, he must have thought that it was quite a joke, and it got a lot of laughs from lots of folks. Seems I had to fight my whole life through. Some gal would giggle and I'd get red, and some guy'd laugh and I'd bust his head. I'll tell you, life ain't easy for a boy named Sue.

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And I knew that scar on his cheek and his evil eye. He was big and bent and gray and old, and I looked at him and my blood ran cold. And I said, my name is Sue, how do you do?

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But I busted a chair right across his teeth, and we crashed through the wall and into the street, kicking and a gouging in the mud and the blood and the beer. I tell you, I've fought tougher men, but I really can't remember when. He kicked like a mule and he bit like a crocodile. I heard him laugh and then I heard him cuss, and he went for his gun and I pulled mine first. He stood there looking at me and I saw him smile, and he said, "Son, this world is rough, and if a man's gonna make it, he's gotta be tough. And I know I wouldn't be there to help you along. So I give you that name," and I said goodbye. I knew you'd have to get tough or die. And it's that name that helped to make you strong. Yeah, he said, "Now you just fought one hell of a fight, and I know you hate me and you got the right to kill me now, and I wouldn't blame you if you do. But you ought to thank me before I die for the gravel in your guts and the spit in your eye, 'cause I'm the that named you Sue." Yeah, what could I do? What could I do?

0: 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And if I ever have a son, I think I'm gonna name him Bill or George, anything but Sue. I still hate that name.
1: The boy named Sue is Johnny Cash. He recorded that song at San Quentin Prison. He actually performed it for the very first time, reading the lyrics from a piece of paper on stage. Really? It's a fun fact for you. Fishing in the Dark, Nitty Gritty Dirt Band coming up.
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1: DeRozas. She's the yellow rose of Texas. We play the country music you remember. 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
3: ABC News, I'm Chuck Severson. President Trump sounding like he's giving Iran one last chance to sign a deal with the U.S.
4: I want to give them every last chance before decapitation. Very tough to do what we have planned, still planned. We'll see what happens.
3: And talks with Iran about the Strait of Hormuz.
4: We're talking about the strait, the opening of the strait, having it open literally by tomorrow. Completely open.
3: The president's company, Trump Media, launching a new feature that critics call corruption, a president making money off of his office, selling instant access to Trump's social media posts that can move markets, designed for big financial firms that could make millions from having Trump's announcements faster than competitors. Two Republican senators who delayed the Todd Blanche nomination for attorney general say they're now satisfied that Blanche has met their demands, and a Judiciary Committee vote is expected tomorrow. An update on Wall Street. This is ABC News.
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0: Young Love, Sonny James this afternoon. Remember when you first heard that on the radio? Probably had your first girlfriend, your first boyfriend. You're like, this song is about us. It is, yeah. The song became so successful, it was on just about every radio station in the country. Remember that when it came out? Everywhere you went. 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You know, you get in mom and dad's car, they're jalopy, and you got the Delco radio in there, and you turn on the radio, and that was on.
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Jr. It's Dixie on My Mind. He actually wrote that song. Got the idea from, you know, going to the big city, chasing that big dream, and then finding out, yeah, you know, being this big city, it ain't always what it's cracked up to be.

Country music is powerful stuff. These songs can put your mind in a cowboy hat, sitting at the counter, having breakfast at Dorothy's Diner. Yeah, country music's got you covered. From Pine Ridge to Page, KQOR 1021 The Mountain.

0: for you this afternoon. Great song. I love this song. I'm Mike Sheffield. Thanks for being here this afternoon. Thanks for listening. However you're listening on different devices, the radio, earbuds, through an app, on a smart speaker, in your car, truck, van, SUV. However you're listening, I'm so glad you are. I've got Kenny Rogers coming up in a few minutes.
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0: Judd's for you this evening. Well, we used to pray around the supper table, sit on the porch. We didn't have these little devices with screens on them to chat with people. 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We took over some pie, sat down and talked.
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1: ABC News, I'm Chuck Sievertson. Help from Mother Nature for crews battling wildfires in and around Spokane, Washington, where homes have burned down and there's zero containment. The wind has died down and humidity is up. In Spokane, ABC's Alex Stone says the fires melted water and gas lines.
2: All of the gas lines were on fire, home after home after home, just spewing a big stream of fire. They have since shut off the gas, but the water lines are still open here, and the water is still coming out in many of these homes.
1: No fire deaths reported. President Trump giving Iran an ultimatum to sign a deal with the U.S.
3: I want to give them every last chance before decapitation. It's very tough to do what we have planned.
1: On the Strait of Hormuz.
3: We're talking about the strait, the opening of the strait, having it open literally by tomorrow. Completely open.
1: Crude oil prices closed lower. Wall Street major indexes closed sharply higher. This is ABC News.
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0: Whether it came from a honky-tonk, from a small town, or from a broken heart, we play it right here. 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

But when we pulled out the switch, all three of them come on. 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About that time, my wife walked out, and I could see in her eyes that she had her doubts. 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

0: Memories of the Time. It's Johnny Cash this afternoon. 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My uncle did body work. I said, I want to change the color of this car. I want to redo the whole thing. He and I tore that car apart, made that thing the midnight blue, took that vinyl crap off there, sharpened that thing right up, and man, I'm telling you what, every time I hear that song, it reminds me of that time with my uncle. 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
2: 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And that was our version of a cowboy where I grew up.
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Ricky Skaggs this afternoon. My name is Mike Sheffield. Thanks for being here. Welcome to Monday. Now, has it felt like Monday to you? Really, today, Monday hasn't been like blah to me. Kathy Mattea is coming up. And we're going to get lost in a feeling with Conway Twitty.

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KQOR 1021, The Mountain.

0: sing me a soul song, Joe Stampley, this afternoon. Conway 20 back there, Lost in the Feeling. Mike Sheffield going on with you today. My, oh, my, oh, my. Let's head on up to Detroit City with Bobby Bear in a few.
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0: for you this afternoon. Just another love song. Chef doing it up. Thanks for being here. Tulsa time. Yeah, it's going to be Tulsa time here with Don Williams. Later on, T.G. Shepherd going to be on the radio.
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2: Weather forecast, mostly clear with low in the upper 60s tonight. A mostly sunny day tomorrow, high in the mid-90s. Mostly clear, low in the 70s Tuesday night. Mostly sunny Wednesday with a high in the mid-90s. Mostly clear Wednesday night, low in the 70s. Partly cloudy Thursday, slight chance of rain and thunderstorms, highs in the mid-90s. Thursday night, partly cloudy, low in the 70s. That's your weather.

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0: Either way, country's got you covered. Playing the country hits of the 70s, 80s, and 90s. We are KQOR 102.1 The Mountain.